0: 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away the sufficiency of your husband and then man be pray na me be man dia me de wo ye den adentia because the wo be man wo di be ba no wo bi
1: more than that
0: exactly thank you woman in maybe it is so woman in maybe who be ma there e ho na problem unto worry a be ma always look for the thing that you need from him and that thing make it valuable masabe me sumbo we bet me yade yin na mo ade a winya free be ma masabe me yade en sumbo be di kan who be ma na sumbo ne se Ben be mad be wo ba me no ye den ofa me na wa wari mi nu mi nsa kura fa tu utri mu se o de wa kan you understand
1: okay
0: sometimes you tun krofo for say this is the right way you tru mo fe o mo fo say this is the situation this is how to handle it situation no ye perfect but ye perfect situation na be ma wa bre wo ase e ye wo suban opportunity and so many other factors into a bar but once and yet then
1: okay reverend ebe dasi ewo hodomo akasi mabe enuma na sensia na ye sori akunya so na ene obidia ba se women don't submit to men they love but rather they submit to a man who have money Pastor Solo ene de bai. Emana ba no enye ibia be bia na odo wo. Osika no.
2: Na wo footballers been wo show me nime na ade a. Ne ma omo eh utibe transition say you are dis sika.
1: Sika na. Sika na no di etibe.
3: Money
1: is
3: sweet.
1: It's not women. That means we are bema na what's the sunne be a we were juma at least normal be but sika sika sem and so danya and for ba ni sika sem was receiving.
2: Let there be the biggest mistake bema then say winya sika. Make money.
3: Make money.
2: Bema dear, like we need excuse you. Because so for ba only be crobet me ya be a chum. But every man, please make money. One, serve God. Two,
1: make money.
2: Because look, if you don't make money, money will make you.
3: Make money.
2: Money will make you. Yeah, money. Well, who needs car? A draw. Who needs car? Who needs me? You don't punch it. Who needs car? Who makes you? Who needs car? Confidence.
1: What the Kasakura?
3: We will not talk love.
2: We will talk money.
1: Cancel a question. We
2: may
1: not
2: say no. No, no, no, no, no.
3: We won't.
2: It's the young lad. But don't make money just because you want women to love you. Make money because you are a man and you have responsibilities.
3: Make your money. The Bible says that there was a wise man who saved the whole city, but we don't know of him
1: now. As man na mo ka se be man niti but what so be may be so okay fine wo ban me ni bi stand normal kakra what so me bua na engine ba wada wadwen so ma manage ni sa na no ne wo ma dwe o be bi am age edu ma mfa we na manage ni sa because oniska no sika no ni bi ni se be man no ni bi but ni age no e ko itino o wa me mfa na manage ni sa e

0: Sisian.
1: The way we are saying. And it's not a moment where we are in Jina. Because obesia be ma bi obesia be ma bi Reverend Obon Humbodin Obon Humbodin say bi is a mama you say you don't submit because of that modono e sika oni sika dia
0: no
1: what you say
0: no
1: Monsieur a cancer tiad more cancer yeah guest cast
2: if a marriage will work it is not dependent on one person.
1: It's then I'll be near be. I feel you also, I feel you want to be a semi so.
0: Obey,
1: and then the old year be a teamwork, and now you know from what? Then you old
0: the responsibilities in one
2: hand. Oh, you spirits, and I'm out of some time.
1: So I said, you wouldn't see me. What do you want to say? What's it teamwork? Oh, baby, didn't be sicker.
0: The way we are saying air con, and ma obi fan shiny team will say, Dachi me ye yeo. Because you see, and believe it or not, it's all about money. We can't miss it. Yen to me, and can da no. How, oh, dear, kakra,
2: because it's evangelism cry,
0: I'm telling you, excuse me,
2: to produce tracts and all.
0: Charlie,
2: that.
0: Everything is money. And the Bible, neka, you cannot serve two masters. I mean, the only thing God compared himself with is money and man. Ain't it no, Charlie? If you don't get money, don't think that she or it boils down to money. Or don't it boils down to money. Me
1: himself,
0: because as
1: a
0: Michelle, when
1: you might be, I don't understand your point. Mean, I say, but Mama, yes, sorry, your time, my son. Into your final way, because as my okay, bear messy so. At least, why you my bosom in France, why JB a bear 4K. What could your baby and see your banner says if you be? Bearman on one is struggling or any human or the bonny bra. Or ban if you be. France a bosom in Guan and baby a 15K. Do you want to tell me, sir, on time or no, or no sooner, naked ya, and cross when seeing or banners with me, what is our banner? Or because of what is our banner? Submission very difficult.
3: You see, money na your account was
1: a because Oma Massi cannot be your money more than Nipana. Omo de kwotran boblano.
3: Sika be one part of the story. Okay. Yeah.
1: One so, part, and then the major part. See, what's what do go and now so. Mama I'm sorry.
2: Yes.
1: Yeah,
2: personality
1: Mike. O Mike in my domino. Mike in my domino. Yapo, it's here for Ahana Edisi. Me de me ntia se ne ntia se china. O ba na me ni bia beboa na injina.
0: I won't discuss.
1: Yamaya Duma, Motin in Casasuna, Justin Akufo, Motin Cabroya, and so, Bemuna, Mike, the Echo Social Media, DJ Willie, a technician, DC, Yamaya Duma, Bessan, so at Yanka, Pastor Suman Fari, the Baba Jenny Jana, what was so at the man, to meet again next week, Yamay Kamona, or Famofi, Adumu Quadum. Yapon, Mimi, the mint, I say crab, but Debbie.
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ogidigobo me pima kula joro kai to denyanya udongo amanya shiwo ashiwo ntola magba todi obwo ntola magba gbona todia.